Ah, middle of the week. We almost got this. It is FM 106.1. I'm Kyle Anthony. Hope you're having a great Wednesday. Morgan Wallen and Post Malone.

tickets aren't even on sale to see Brad Paisley until Friday. You're going to have more chances to win your way in tomorrow during Battle of the Burbs with Scott and Shannon. 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

0: So I'm going to share with you something after 8 o'clock on FM 106.1. Something that you might be doing in photos that could actually help someone steal your identity. Oh, wait until you hear this. 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
1: Driving through town, just my boy and me, with a Happy Meal in his booster seat. No

Oh yeah, the countdown is on until Summerfest. I mean, we're just about a month out. And of course, a lot of buzz around Megan Maroney. 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Here's Beautiful Things.

He's going to give Boosie Summer a whole new meaning. Yeah, Shaboozy giving us his brand new album July 31st. Cannot wait for that. 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
1: I feel like we're guilty of doing this every once in a while in a photo. Maybe you're doing, you know, a peace sign, or you're giving someone the bunny ears. 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I'm Kyle Anthony. Well, you may want to stop doing that, because even like the new phones, even the iPhone from a couple of years ago can get really good photos. And it seems to be very popular now with scammers. What they are doing, because of your cell phone being able to capture these high resolution images, they're able to look and zoom in if you're making like any type of V gesture with your fingers, like a peace sign. They could actually get in there and copy your fingerprint. Let that one sink in. How many photos of you with a peace sign or giving someone the bunny ears or your hands are out? How many of those photos are out there? And they could actually take it and take your fingerprint and use it. Steal your identity. 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

looks like we can start calling Riley Green Coach Riley, because he's actually going to be joining The Voice as one of the coaches this upcoming fall. 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

taking you back to the days of country music where it just told a great story. That was MacArthur from Hardy, Eric Church, Morgan Wallen, and Tim McGraw on Milwaukee's Best Country. 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

0: Anthony checking in after a very long day at work. It is FM 106.1. I'm Kyle Anthony. What's that first thing you need to do when you walk in the door?
1: Take my shoes off and get in my pajamas.
0: I think everybody does that.
1: Yes, I believe so.
0: I leave a trail of clothing from the front door to the bedroom.
1: Exactly.

That was Parmalee on Milwaukee's Best Country. It's FM 106.1. Yeah, they actually named their band after the small little town where they got their start in Eastern North Carolina. Here's Morgan Wallen.

0: And I feel like the one thing we all want more of is just is time. It's Milwaukee's best country, FM 106.1. I'm Kyle Anthony. Well, there's a little survey that went around that the average person absolutely wants more time. For what? To have more fun. And it came out to about 17 hours, a nice even number. 17 hours per week just devoted to having fun. No phones, no work, no email, just being able to decompress and do something for yourself. That comes out to almost 2.5 hours more per day. And what are the things we want to do? Watch TV. So you can do that right now, right? Just pop open the iPad or, I mean, TV's just watching something is so different now than it was. See family and friends, dine out, and enjoy outdoor activities, especially now as it's starting to kind of get warmer out. 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

with my eyes. Jordan Davis is really surprised by the amount of women that want to put their fingers through his beard. He's always surprised by that. I mean, it's a good beard. 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
1: She's more than just a pretty

You could actually be the next winner of $1,000. I'm going to tell you how. And the one thing, if you're playing along, what you need to do to up your chances. Right after I Ain't Coming Back on FM 106.1.

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I'm Kyle Anthony. So tomorrow, you're going to have more chance to put $1,000 in your pocket. I mean, everything's expensive. Gas is expensive. You got kids that are going to be out of school soon. Got to figure out what to do with them. Maybe that summer vacation, camps. Yes. Free money is a must. And $1,000 coming your way. Back tomorrow morning with Scott and Shannon. Now, if you are playing along and you're entering the keyword on our website, make sure you keep your phone nearby. Now, Connie won $1,000.

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What do you got going on for the 4th of July? How about Jelly Roll and Tyler Hubbard, all part of Summerfest this year? You know, it's going to be an amazing 4th. It's Milwaukee's best country, FM 106.1. Here's Cody Johnson.

Coetzel coming to Fiserv Forum in October. You know that's going to be an incredible show and an experience. 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

love how Tucker Wetmore got the news, by the way. His mom interrupted his show so he could find out that he won New Male Artist of the Year at this year's AZMs. It's FM 106.1.

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So Lionel Richie not too long ago was talking about what it was like to work with Carrie Underwood on Idol, because she was a contestant and she won the show. And as a judge, it took her a while to actually tell some of the hopefuls no. She's like, she's just so sweet. She didn't want to tell them no. It's Jason Aldean now on FM 106.1.

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It's FM 106.1, and you probably got introduced to Alexandra Kay from a lot of her TikTok lives. It was Straight for the Heart.

So there is now a fragrance named after that song, Be Her, and it was actually released by Ella Langley. It's Milwaukee's Best Country. FM 106.1, Sean Morgan.

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Yeah, Megan Maroney definitely not having the blue dot fever. She's selling out everywhere. This is beautiful things. And she's coming to Summerfest in just a few weeks. 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

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Hey, thank you for starting your Thursday here with me. How about we get it rolling with some good news? Hang on just two songs and I'll share some with you.

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1: 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We're a late night family. And Granger Smith is the voice that keeps the night going strong. Thanks for riding with us here on After Midnight with Granger Smith.

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1: Good morning, Eric Ranger. I got 18 under me, keeping this country moving. Keep doing what you're doing. I'll keep doing what I'm doing. It's good to hear you. 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
0: 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Thank you for calling tonight.

0: 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Ann Hudson is about to jump on and share some Nashville news with us. Ann, what do you have lined up?
1: Well, Granger, I don't know if you saw the news, but one of Chase Matthews' band members was arrested immediately following his show. I got that story coming up in your Nashville news next.

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1: 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So glad to be able to listen to a familiar voice every morning. 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

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I've heard of people selling clean urine for someone needing to take a drug test, but you're never going to guess where this dumb criminal collected her sample from. Earl Dibbles Jr. is going to share this real story coming up next.

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1: 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Thanks for being a part of the After Midnight family.

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8: Hey, thanks for starting your Thursday here with me on After Midnight, y'all. I'm Granger Smith, your host. Hey, I've got some things that went down on this day in history I want to talk about this hour. Plus, some Nashville news with Ann Hudson. She's keeping you in touch with your favorite stars out there in Nashville. Some things went down, and she's going to tell you about it. Hang tight for all of this here early on a Thursday. We are After Midnight.

Milwaukee's best country, FM 106.1. It was on this day in 1948 that Israel officially became a nation once again, a moment that reshaped the entire world map. I'll share more about this in history, plus some other things that went down in two country songs.

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1: Hey, Granger, this is Barbara. I work at a small airport in Mesa, Arizona. I love listening to you at the end of my shift, plus my ride home. It's great you keep me going. Keep up the good work, and God bless you.
0: 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I appreciate the encouragement.
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0: 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Ann Hudson is coming up next with all the latest from Nashville. 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
1: 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I'll tell you about that coming up in your Nashville news next.

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1: I knew I'd see her around. 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

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I see them everywhere together. It's hitting a little too close to home.

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So what's your favorite car or truck? I've been asking that question, and this has been a really good topic. I want to hear from you. 866-607-8383.

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1: Hey, Granger Smith, this is Tanya. I'm driving to work in Vegas, going to Henderson. Thanks, hon.
0: Well, thank you, Tanya. I appreciate you so much.

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A mail carrier in Florida decided to mix business with vodka shots. She stopped for a quick party mid-route and ended up driving her mail truck like it was a bumper car. Spoiler alert, the cops were not impressed, and Earl Dibbles Jr., the country boy, is here to share this dumb criminal story with us next.

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Hey, thank you for starting your Thursday here with me. How about we get it rolling with some good news? Hang on just two songs and I'll share some with you.

FM 106.1. Last hour, I brought up a question, and I want to hear from you on this. What do you wish they would teach in school that they don't already? 866-607-8383.

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1: 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Have a good one.
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0: 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Ann Hudson is about to jump on and share some Nashville news with us. 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
7: One final hour of Thursday's After Midnight starts right now. Welcome, y'all. I'm Granger Smith, your host, getting this weekend kicked off early, kind of. It's a Thursday, and I've got some things that went down on this day in history I want to talk about, plus some Nashville news with Ann Hudson. She is keeping you in the know with all your favorite stars out there in Nashville. All of this here on this final hour. Don't touch that dial.

FM 106.1. It was on this day in 1948 that Israel officially became a nation once again, a moment that reshaped the entire world map. I'll share more about this in history, plus some other things that went down in two country songs.

Milwaukee's best country, FM 106.1. Hit me up sometime and let me know what you're up to, where you're listening from, what you're doing on the third shift tonight. 866-607-8383. 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
1: Hey, Granger Smith. This is Dennis Dubay from Lawrenceville, Georgia, in Atlanta, Georgia. I love your show, and I wanted to say hello and good morning. I'm up all night after midnight with Granger Smith on Gator 107.9.
0: Thank you, Dennis. I appreciate you, buddy.

0: Jersey's best country, FM 106.1. Ann Hudson is coming up next with all the latest from Nashville. 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
1: Well, this is cool, Granger. If you're a Brad Paisley fan, I love what he has just announced. I got that story coming up in your Nashville news next.

0: Here's what's new in Nashville. Here's Ann Hudson.
1: Brad Paisley has announced a really cool concept. It's called Tackle Box, where he releases and gives fans access to unreleased and unfinished music. The first song from Tackle Box is called Fallen, and it's available now. I'm still that he sees this project as just never ending. It's almost like the fans have a direct link to his Dropbox or to a playlist that never ends. I think that's really cool. And I'll keep you updated on his future drops. Well, Jody Messina is hitting the road. She has announced the Bridges tour dates, celebrating 30 years of Jody Messina. It'll kick off on May 28th in Pennsylvania before wrapping up on March 6th in Wisconsin. Of 2027, of course, a full list of her dates are up on her website now.
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0: FM 106.1 is Milwaukee's best country. Good morning from Scott and Shannon. Going to be a beautiful day. Lots of sunshine. I don't see any clouds out there right now.
1: I hope it stays that way.
0: Have you noticed this week, especially now that it's really starting to get light really early in the morning?
1: I love it.
0: Yeah, days are getting longer for about another month or so.
1: Stop it.
0: Anyway.
1: Are you kidding me right
0: Scott
1: now?
0: Scott and Shannon, good morning.
1: Your wife isn't even out of school yet, and you are already starting with that nonsense.
0: Don't bring her into this.
1: Because this is, if you didn't know, Scott, this is his role. He's like the Debbie Downer when it comes to daylight. He will always be the first to tell you, hey, just so you know, we're losing a minute of daylight each day. And he gives his poor wife grief about this.
0: Nope. Some people just like fall. It's my favorite season, and I'm already looking forward to the leaves falling off the trees. That's all.
1: I've never seen you drink a pumpkin spice latte before. This is false.
0: Maybe this is the year.
1: Okay. Well, we're excited to have you with us this morning. Lots going on. More chances to win some great Summerfest tickets with some wristbands for Whiskey Myers or Brad Paisley. That's with Battle of the Burbs at 7:50.
0: Nice.
1: We also have a special guest for Game Time again today with Hunter. So a Brewers-themed edition of, Name That Tune, if you've ever seen that show.
0: Oh, I used to love that game as a kid.
1: I will tell you, it's not the exact same thing, but it's going to be just as tricky or tough.
0: All right.
1: So make sure you have your coffee by then and join us at 6:50 for that. Right now, we got to check the roads with Bonnie. Hopefully, they're looking pretty clear.
2: Well, construction, our big obstacle right now. 4194 northbound, your exit ramp to the westbound Mitchell Interchange closed until 6 with construction. 4145 northbound, your off-ramp to Burleigh closed with road work. And 4145 southbound, the on-ramp from Mayfair also closed with construction. I'm Bonnie Green, and that's your latest total traffic.
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0: FM 106.1 is Milwaukee's best country with Scott and Shannon. Trending on the tens, just a few minutes away, and the Packers are making history.
1: How so?
0: Well, you have to wait around for trending, and I'll tell you.
1: Okay, I guess we'll find out after Dasha then. Trending on the tens coming up after Austin. Thanks for waking up with us.

0: 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It's Trending on the 10th with Scott and Shannon.
1: All right, Scott, what history is being made?
2: By the Green Bay Packers. That's coming up in just a second. We begin, though. Boo! There will be no free tax rebate checks this year. The plan pushed by the governor and Republican leaders failed in the legislature yesterday.
1: I already spent that money.
2: Uh-oh. It would have sent $300 to individual taxpayers, $600 to married couples. It would have also sent money to schools and would have eliminated taxes on tips and overtime. The Packers are making history in this way. For the first time ever, the NFL will play a game on Thanksgiving Eve. That's never happened before.
1: Interesting.
2: They always play a lot on Thanksgiving Day. In fact, they play Black Friday now, too, so there'll be five games between Wednesday and Friday on Thanksgiving week this year.
1: Who are they playing?
2: They'll play the Rams in Los Angeles, November 25th. The game will be on Netflix. I haven't looked deep into this, but I would assume, because we are one of the Packers' home markets, along with Green Bay, that we would get the game without having Netflix if you don't have it, but I'll try to find out between now and November 25th for you. The rest of the NFL schedule will come out tonight. And the traveling beer gardens are back. They rolled into Wilson Park on the south side last night. That's the first of 11 stops this summer. Sprecher, of course, is the main brewery, but you can get other craft beers as well as food. Some have live music. And all money from the beer gardens goes directly to improving Milwaukee County parks.
1: Love it.
2: Sports. Man, the Miz was amazing last night. Unfortunately for the Brewers, Abner Uribe gave up a 3-run homer in the ninth inning, and the Brewers lost to the Padres. 3-1, they'll try to win the rubber match this afternoon. 12:40 first pitch at American Family Field. That's Trending on the 10s, brought to you by Hiller Ford, your Milwaukee Ford dealer.
1: Scott came busting through the studio door this morning. Guess what day it is? And I have to mention, I'm not a fan of what today is.
2: It's Thursday!
1: No, there's a special day. Find out what it is coming up in 6 minutes. Outrageous.

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0: FM 106.1 is Milwaukee's Best Country with Scott and Shannon. Shannon, guess what day it is? It's not hump day.
1: It's Thursday.
0: It's National Chicken Dance Day.
1: That's disgusting.
0: What? What? That's the one dance I know how to do. Why would you call that disgusting?
1: I'm not a fan of the chicken dance. I'm not a fan of group dances that are common at weddings. And maybe it's just because I grew up in such a thick German Wisconsin household that these were like always played every single place that you go. It was like grandma's favorite, right? So then you all get up and you do the chicken dance.
0: Polka festivals, weddings, the chicken dance just is right up there with the hokey pokey, isn't
1: it? Also like 6 minutes long, I'm pretty sure.
0: And it's the same thing over and over again, right?
1: And it always seems like the power suddenly goes out at the weddings and it's in the middle of the chicken dance. So now we have to restart the chicken dance and turn it into a 13-minute thing.
0: The song dates back a long time to Switzerland, but it was a Milwaukee guy, organist and music store owner Bob Kames, rewrote it and renamed it from Dance Little Bird to the Chicken Dance in 1982. And I'm sure he made a good amount of money off it. I'm not positive, but that song has become a worldwide phenomenon in the last 40 years.
1: Yeah, how many songs can you put on and everybody knows exactly what to do? Like the chicken dance, even the Casper slide or the Cupid shuffle do not fall in this category, but the chicken dance is literally a different level.
0: Those songs are way more complicated, right?
1: I wouldn't say that they're more complicated, but they have a little bit more of a beat or a rhythm to them.
0: I would think only the hokey pokey is easier because the hokey pokey actually tells you as the song is going on what to do. You know you have to put your left foot in and then your left foot out. Whereas, you know, more complicated songs like you just mentioned, the electric slide, you really got to know what you're doing out there on the floor. You're going to embarrass yourself.
1: I thought you were just about to say, so you feel so cool when you do the chicken dance because...
0: I know what to do. Yeah, with the little hand movements and then... Know exactly what... Happy National Chicken Dance Day, everybody. And thank you, Bob Kames.

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2: It's impressive when someone breaks a school record, but even more so when that record was set 50 years ago. Oh,
3: that's a good record.
2: That's right. Ben Kazmatka is a junior at Muskego High School who throws shot put. This year, he had a very specific goal on his mind. So during the first outdoor track meet of the season, he beat his school's record, which was set in 1976.
3: That's crazy.
2: By Craig Foldy. He threw 57 feet, 6 1/4 inches, which is insane. But he said after he threw it, he knew that it had happened right away because the energy was up and everybody was clapping.
3: Yeah.
2: And as for the former school record holder, Craig Foldy, he was happy for Ben and his success, and he even stopped by Muskego's track practice to get his picture taken with him. And the new record ranks 2nd in the state in Division 1.
3: That is amazing.
2: Yeah. So, congratulations to Ben. That's the good stuff on FM 106.1, brought to you by Christian Yelich's Home Plate Charity Concert, Thursday, May 21st, featuring Jake Owen. 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We're getting close to the weekend. Hopefully, you have something good going on in your life, whether it's, you know, fun plans or maybe something else. And actually, the weekend is what Mary and Pewaukee is excited for. Mary, what are you going to be doing?
4: I am relaxing. I have been working so much lately. I know everyone's probably doing something fun. Not me. I am staying home on my butt watching TV, and that's that.
2: Good for you. You have every right to do that, Mary. You deserve it. Thanks for calling in. What's something putting you in a good mood? Well, let us know using that talkback mic, and we just might feature you on the radio.
3: Commercial-free country coming up just after 7 o'clock this morning. Let's get rolling first, though, with Tucker Wetmore. Here's Brunette.

0: FM 106.1 is Milwaukee's best country. It is game time with Hunter Baumgart, our friend from Fox Sports Radio Wisconsin down the hall. And he's kind of owned me the last couple weeks in game time, Shannon.
1: Well, last week he definitely beat you, and we love to see that. This week, a little tricky of a game. We're going to be playing a version of Name That Tune, but we're going to be using categories and all revolving around baseball. So if you've seen the show, I'll give you a category. Hunter, you can say I can name six things in that category. Mm. So take fruits, for example. I can name six fruits in 10 seconds. Scott could then say, I don't think you can. Go ahead. Because if you fail, he gets the point. Or he could say, no, I could actually name more. I could name nine fruits in 10 seconds. And then he would get a chance to try. Does that make sense?
2: Sure. Makes sense.
1: It's a fun game. I think you guys are going to like it. So, Hunter, your category is concession items sold at a baseball park. How many can you name in 10 seconds?
2: Sure. I will go with seven.
1: Scott, can you name more than seven in 10 seconds?
0: I cannot. I'll say, Hunter, go for it.
1: All right, Hunter, I'll start on your cue.
2: All right, go. Hot dog, brat, popcorn, cotton candy. There are, oh boy, ice cream and beer and soda.
0: Oh,
1: out of time,
0: so close.
1: Hit the buzzer. Yeah, you
0: he got
1: really
0: beer.
2: Good. I think I got six.
1: Okay. He got six, and he was saying the seventh after the buzzer had gone through.
0: Scott's so on the board close. For the first time in 2 weeks.
1: All right, yeah, Scott gets a point. All right, Scott, your category is MLB pitchers.
0: Oh, boy. See, now I know not a lot of them right now, but once I'm on the clock, I can name four.
1: You can name four, Hunter. Can you beat that?
2: Yes.
1: You can. All right, Hunter, you
0: He's
1: are up again.
0: He's going to give you the Brewers rotation.
1: I'll give you a countdown this time. In 3, 2, 1.
2: Jacob Mizrowski, Kyle Harrison, Chad Patrick, Trevor McGill, Abner Uribe, Jared Koenig, Rob Zestrizny, Paul Skeens, Tarek Skubal.
1: Hunter, you named not even six concession items in 10 seconds, but you named nine
0: First
1: MLB
0: and last
1: pitchers.
0: Names.
1: Yes, exactly.
0: That's
1: I would
0: impressive.
1: Have taken last names alone.
0: That's impressive.
1: Okay, tied up at the end of round one, 1-1. Hunter, your next category, baseball movies. How many do you think you can list in 10 seconds?
2: I'll go four.
1: Four? Scott, can you beat four? Or
0: I can beat four.
1: You can beat four?
0: Yes.
1: Okay.
0: This is going to be cheap on my part, but I can beat four.
1: Three, two, one.
0: Major League One, Major League Two, Major League Three. Bull Durham, Field of Dreams. Is that enough?
1: Keep going.
0: Oh,
1: I wanted to see if you could get past the 1, 2, and 3, although...
0: I mean, I could have.
1: I think it's... No, it stands. I didn't say that you couldn't.
0: Sandlot, the natural, yeah.
1: All right, so we are in the middle of round two. We're going to take a break here. Scott is up 2-1. It's Scott's turn coming up next.

0: FM 106.1 is Milwaukee's best country. It's going to go right down to it in game time today between Scott versus Hunter. Here we go.
1: Yeah, so we're playing a version of Name That Tune. You get 10 seconds to give me as many things in a category. Otherwise, the other person can steal if they think they can do better than you. Currently, Scott is in the lead 2-1 over Hunter from Fox Sports Radio Wisconsin. So, Scott, it's your turn. Your next category is teams in the Central Division. How many teams can you list in 10 seconds?
0: National League or American League or both? Or
1: I'll say both.
0: Okay, I think I can name 8.
1: You think you can name 8? Hunter, can you beat that?
2: 10.
0: Oh, man. I knew I should have said 10.
1: Wow. Knew in I 10 said seconds. 10. Okay, Hunter.
2: You ready?
1: 3, 2, 1.
2: Brewers, Reds, Cardinals, Pirates, Cubs, Twins, White Sox, Tigers, Guardians, and... Oh, my gosh. Who's the other team? Who's the other team?
3: Oh, who's the other team? I forgot the other team.
2: Royals.
1: He said 8. All Royals. You needed to say That's was 9 to try one, to man. Beat him, and you went 10. You almost got that point.
0: That's a tough one. Royals, yeah.
1: Currently, Scott is leading 2-1. Hunter.
2: Oh, 3-1. I'm going
0: to be kicking myself. Who's counting?
1: No, you don't get a point because he stole from you. So,
0: got it.
1: Yeah.
0: Okay.
1: Okay.
0: Got it.
1: All right. So, Hunter, your category, AAA teams.
2: Oh.
1: How many can you name in 10 seconds?
0: Is this like cities?
1: I was thinking full teams.
2: Wow. I will say 2.
1: 2? Scott?
0: I guess I'll try 3.
1: All right, 3. Yeah.
0: I might be wrong on the...
1: 2, 1, right. Go.
0: Durham Bulls, Iowa Cubs, Colorado Springs Rockies. I don't know if they're the Rockies. They're the Sky Sox, Colorado Springs. They're the Rockies AAA affiliate, but I believe they're called the Sky Sox.
1: Okay, so you only got 2 at that point, so you didn't technically defeat Hunter.
0: True. Yeah.
1: So with that, null and void, nobody gets a point, which means, Scott, this could actually force a sudden death here. Your category, songs that mention baseball. How many?
0: 1.
1: Songs that mention baseball, yeah. 1. Okay. Hunter, can you beat that?
2: Yes.
1: Okay. 2. You're going 2 in 10 seconds. Here we go. 3, 2, 1.
2: Center field and take me out to the ball game.
1: I mean, that's fair. I would have taken Brad Paisley alcohol or anything else, but right, okay.
0: Yeah. Do they There's mention baseball? Do they mention baseball though?
2: Like the word baseball?
0: Oh, I thought you meant literally, does it mention the word baseball in the song?
2: Oh.
1: Okay, with that, Hunter ties up the game at 2-2 as we go into sudden death. So I'm going to flip a coin. Hunter's going to be heads. Scott's going to be tails. I'm horrible at flipping coins. And it's heads. So Hunter, this category is for you if you so choose. Baseball brands, as in like glove brands, bat brands. Does that make sense?
2: Yeah.
0: Yeah.
2: I'll go 3.
1: 3?
0: Scott, I got to go 4 to try to win.
2: Okay.
1: You're going to go 4 to try to win. Okay, and 3, 2, 1.
0: Wilson, Mizuno, Louisville Slugger, Nike, Adirondack. Do they still make baseball bats? Adirondack?
1: I mean, even without it, unfortunately.
2: I think you won.
1: Yep, Scott ends up winning the game. Hunter, thank you for stopping in. Hopefully, better luck next time.
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4: Our road's getting busy. 4145 northbound, stop and go. Watertown Plank to Burleigh. 4145 southbound, heavy Good Hope to Capitol. And 43 northbound, Oakdale Drive to Highway 164, getting heavy too. 4194 southbound of College Avenue, a stall on the right shoulder. I'm Bonnie Green, and that's your latest total traffic.
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8: 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Good morning. 41 degrees. Going to be sunny today with a high of 67, but staying in the 50s at the lake. Some scattered showers overnight tonight. Right now it's 42.
7: We're getting in the mood for some of those shows at Lambeau this weekend. One of the latest songs from Luke Combs on the way for you before 7:30 with commercial free country. Scott, what's coming up and trending?
8: The beer gardens are back.
7: Yay!
8: Beer time. This, of course, is the traveling beer garden. We'll talk about it in Trending on the Tens.
7: All right, that's on the way after Chris Young kicks off that hour of commercial free country for you. This is I'm Coming Over. Thanks for waking up with us.

0: 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It's Trending on the 10s with Scott and Shannon.
1: So exciting. I feel like this is another sign that summer is officially here.
2: Yeah, I love this time of year. Did I mention how much I love the daylight this time of year? We start, though, with Shorewood Police. They say a 13-year-old was arrested after sending officers on a chase yesterday morning. It started in Milwaukee before Shorewood Police took part. The car was stolen, and that 13-year-old is in jail. Archaeologists say they found an ancient settlement on the Sea of Galilee where Jesus was said to have performed several miracles. It's on the lake's northeastern shore. So apparently in biblical times it was the Sea of Galilee. Now it's a lake. In
1: today, what maybe changes?
2: I don't know. Is it Galilee Lake? We've open from 6 to 10?
1: So many differences in vocabulary lately between the difference between college and university. You looked up the difference between town or city and a village this morning.
2: Yes, village.
1: Now apparently we got to do that with
2: lakes
1: sea and lake.
2: Seas. The site is on the lake's northeastern shore. It's been lost to history for more than 1,000 years. Pretty cool. The Gospels say that Jesus healed a blind man here, among other miracles. And the Milwaukee County Beer Gardens are back. The travel beer gardens. It rolled into Wilson Park on the south side last night. It's the first of 11 stops this summer. Sprecher is the main brewery, but you can get other craft beers as well as food. Some will have live music as well. And all money raised from the beer gardens goes directly to improve Milwaukee County parks. In sports, tough way to lose for the Brewers. Toughest loss of the season so far last night. Abner Uribe gave up a 3-run homer in the ninth inning, and the Brewers got beat by the Padres 3-1. Jacob Mizrowski was great. He struck out 10 Padres, and he leads the major leagues in strikeouts. Those same two teams play again today, 12:40 p.m. at American Family Field. And the Packers' schedule is out tonight.
1: Hey-o.
2: 7 o'clock, but we saw a leak last night. They'll be playing the first ever Thanksgiving Eve game in the history of the NFL. That'll be November 25th in L.A. against the Rams.
1: Nice.
2: That's Trending on the 10s, brought to you by Country Rising Festival.
1: This country artist was a commencement speaker this past weekend, and it's going to make you want or wish that you went to this school. I feel like most people won't even remember who their commencement speaker was, but nobody's going to forget this one. Find out who it was coming up in 6 minutes.

0: 106.1 is Milwaukee's best country with Scott and Shannon. That's Luke Combs. Today's Thursday. One day until he plays Lambeau Field tomorrow night. And then again in 2 days on Saturday night.
1: And if you have questions about parking and things like that, Shannon actually answered a ton of them for you on our Instagram page. You can go check that out at FM1061. Instagram and Facebook, actually. So awesome. Go get your questions answered. All right. Eric freaking Church. If you saw him walking across the stage at your graduation, what would your reaction be?
0: You mean like he was a classmate of mine?
1: Not that he was a classmate. No, he did the commencement speech at UNC Chapel Hill this past weekend and did an incredible job, too. Here's a little bit of that.
2: I want you to want things. You should want things. The world has more than enough people standing at the edge of their own potential waiting for a permission slip that was never going to arrive.
1: I've seen little bits and pieces of the actual commencement speech all over social media, and I think that he did such a great job describing how, you know, your life needs to be more than just your job. You need to do everything in harmony and look for people to surround yourself with, and he's just a very good speaker, too.
0: I would not want that job. I don't think I could. You know, you're talking to, well, in this case, probably thousands of graduates at the University of North Carolina.
1: This is exactly what he was meant for, though, because he's very passionate about the words that he writes in his songs too. So having the option or the opportunity to give a full speech to encourage and empower people, I think, is a very Eric Church thing to do.
0: I agree.
1: Well, I guess we found out earlier this week, Scott, that you didn't make it to your graduation ceremony.
0: In college, I didn't.
1: Yeah, but you know of anybody who ever had like a really cool commencement speaker? Because I feel like a lot of people probably don't even remember.
0: My wife's Marquette class had Mr. Rogers. Beautiful day in the neighborhood.
1: Marquette, that's cool.
0: Marquette, though, has had a lot. I mean, I remember when Dwayne Wade spoke at their graduation. I remember Jim Gaffigan. UWM had Willem Dafoe, a freaking Academy Award nominated actor who went to UWM. He was there just a couple of years ago, like 2-3 years ago. He was the commencement speaker. That's amazing.
1: Do you remember your wife's graduation ceremony?
0: Yeah.
1: How was Mr. Rogers as a commencement speaker?
0: Kind of like he was on his TV show. A lot of it's just kind of right here, and I'm going to talk to you the whole time, right down here.
1: So it's probably,
0: he spoke for a long time. I do remember that.
1: Probably interesting information, but with a cadence and kind of a softer touch.
0: To be honest, I was a little disappointed. I thought he'd bring out Trolley and... You know, Mr. McFeely, I thought he'd be there. We got none of that. We just got Fred.
1: Well, I still think that it's cool that Mr. Rogers spoke at her graduation ceremony.
0: It was cool.
1: Do you remember your commencement speaker? Was it somebody that was super cool and you remember everything about it? 414-799-1061. Wow us with your answer.

0: graduation.
1: It was.
2: That's awesome.
0: I mean, literally, to this day, I still tell people, like, Mr. Rogers spoke at my sister-in-law's graduation. I was in the same room as him. It was so cool.
1: I wish I could have met him.
0: No, literally, saying me too.
2: That's awesome.
1: I was four rows from the top in the old Bradley Center up there in the nosebleeds.
2: Oh, wow.
1: Watched most of Mr. Rogers on the Jumbotron, but it worked. It was fun.
2: Sarah, thank you for calling in. Yeah, I think that even if it's not your graduation, but you've been to a graduation that had a somewhat like famous speaker, you're probably telling everybody. Amanda commented on our Facebook page at FM 106.1 Mornings if you want to chime in. We've got some great Wisconsin athletes, right? Leroy Butler gave a commencement speech at their oldest high school graduation last year. That's pretty cool.
1: That is cool. And Leroy, then, Mr. Lambeau Leap.
2: Rick had commented as well, saying that Hank Aaron was his commencement speaker.
1: Whoa.
2: So, listen, you get some Wisconsin athletes or some people that have played sports in Wisconsin just in general. I think that those are definitely memorable as
1: big
2: well.
1: Big time.
2: All right, if you have a famous commencement speaker and you actually remember, 414-799-1061. We'd love to hear about it.

0: FM 106.1 is Milwaukee's best country with Ella Langley. Good morning. It's Scott and Shannon. Lots of sunshine today. Going to hit 67 this afternoon.
1: Eric Church was the commencement speaker over the weekend for UNC Chapel Hill, which I think is just so cool. If you see somebody like Eric Church hopping up on stage, you're definitely going to remember that speech and everything he has to say, right?
0: Big time.
1: So we're curious if you actually remember your commencement speaker. Better yet, was it somebody famous? Now, Jenny's in Milwaukee. You went to Lakeland College, and who was your commencement speaker?
2: Ernest Borgnine, the circus clown.
0: By the way, Ernest Borgnine was always a circus clown when it came to the Milwaukee Circus Parade, but he was also an Academy Award-winning actor, too. Incredible guy.
2: He said, you know, your life, it will kind of be like a circus. You got to be the ringmaster and, like, know how to work things through and work with other people. And it was a great speech.
1: It sounds like it.
0: He embraced Baraboo, and the Milwaukee Circus Parade was here every year. You may remember him, Shannon, and people your age, as Mermaid Man in the SpongeBob SquarePants.
1: He was Mermaid Man?
0: That was our guy, Ernest Borgnine.
1: Yeah. Oh, that's cool.
0: He came on our show many times over the years. You won't find a nicer guy.
1: That's really cool. Thank you for calling in, Jenny. What about you? Do you remember who your commencement speaker was? Let us know. 414-799-1061. Commercial free now with Kane Brown and Marshmello. 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

0: FM 106.1 is Milwaukee's Bass Country with Scott and Shannon. Good morning. Heading into game time, Battle of the Burbs to be exact. Two great prizes today, Shannon.
1: That's right. You could either go to Summerfest to see Whiskey Myers at the Miller Lite Oasis stage on July 3rd, or you could walk away with a pair of tickets to go check out Brad Paisley on September 4th at the BMO Pavilion. Those tickets don't go on sale until Friday, so you'd actually get them before you can even buy them.
0: How big of a deal is Brad Paisley? He was on the season finale of American Idol the other night.
1: I was just going to say, dude has been all over the place lately. So if you want to win either sets of tickets, 414-799-1061, Battle of the Burbs coming up. And so is a great throwback from Leon Womack. Right now, commercial free with Morgan Wallen.

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1: So it is Waukesha taking on West Dallas today. Brianna is in Waukesha, JoJo in West Dallas. We'll see who wins after three rounds of questions. Brianna, do you want questions from Scott or Shannon?
2: I'll go Scott.
1: All right, Scott, take it away.
3: All right, here we go, Brianna. This mystery comedy stars Steve Martin, Selena Gomez, and Martin Short, and it's entering its sixth season this fall. What's it called?
2: I don't know.
3: How about you, JoJo?
4: Only Murders in the Building?
3: That's the one. Six seasons already for that
1: show. You've seen part of that show, haven't
3: you? Yeah, we watched season one and two. It's really funny. Yeah, and then we just kind of lost track of it, so I guess we'll have to go back and finish it.
1: All right, JoJo in West Dallas, your first question. Who is the villain in The Little Mermaid?
4: Is it Ursula?
1: Ursula, just in the nick of time there. Yeah, Ursula is correct. At the end of round one, JoJo leads 2-0 over Brianna and Waukesha.
3: Brianna, fill in the blank to this 1996 Jody Messina song. Heads Carolina.
2: Tails California.
3: That's the one.
1: On the board, Brianna.
3: Brought back by Cole Swindell a couple years ago with She Had Me at Heads Carolina.
1: So good. All right, JoJo and West Dallas, your next question. What game came out in 2009 that involved slinging birds on pigs?
4: Angry Birds?
1: Angry Birds is correct. So at the end of round two, JoJo and West Dallas leads 3-1 over Brianna and Waukesha. Brianna, if you somehow get this next point correct and you end up stealing JoJo's last question, you can force sudden death.
3: Brianna, this mega movie star starred with Claire Danes in the 1990s version of Romeo and Juliet. Who was he?
2: Leonardo DiCaprio.
3: You got it. That's a good one.
1: Okay, JoJo, you need this for the win. Steve Harvey hosts this game show. What is it?
4: Family Feud.
1: Family Feud is correct. And with that, JoJo and West Dallas, congratulations. You're our winner for today.
3: Good game, guys.
4: Awesome. Thank you.
1: So you get your choice, JoJo. Would you like a pair of tickets to go check out Brad Paisley on September 4th at the BMO Pavilion, or a pair of general admission tickets to Summerfest with a pair of wristbands for Whiskey Myers at Miller Lite Oasis stage on July 3rd?
4: I'll do Brad Paisley.
1: Brad Paisley, that means that, Brianna, we are sending you to Whiskey Myers, and you're sitting standing really, really close.
3: That's right.
2: Awesome, thank you.
1: Thank you both for playing Battle of the Burbs. We'll do it again tomorrow around 7:40, and that's brought to you by Old Fashioned Roofing. Right now, we're commercial-free with Josh Ross. 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

0: FM 106.1 is Milwaukee's best country with Scott and Shannon. Good morning. We've got sunshine right now. Going to climb up to about 65 this afternoon, upper 50s by Lake Michigan.
1: That sounds delightful.
0: It does, doesn't it? Just so pleasant.
1: A good spring day for you.
0: Good day to play golf.
1: Listen, hey, we're doing that today. We were on the same team last week, right? So we're not going to be on the same team tonight. Yeah, so finally. You're going down, dude. Oof. Okay. All right. What's coming up and trending on the tens?
0: The Packers are making history. How do you ask? Well, maybe you didn't ask, but I'm going to tell you anyway. Trending on the tens.
1: All right. That's on the way. Coming up for you in 6 minutes. Right now, it's Morgan Wallen and Post Malone. Here's I Ain't Coming Back. Good morning.

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0: 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It's Trending on the 10th with Scott and Shannon.
1: History in the making with football season. And they haven't even dropped the schedule yet.
2: Well, but it gets leaked every year. I don't know why they even have a schedule reveal, because we know pretty much the whole schedule by the time it starts, which is tonight, 7 o'clock on NFL Network. Anyway, that's coming up. We start, though, with no tax rebate checks for you. The plan pushed by the governor and Republican leaders failed to make it through the legislature yesterday. They would have sent checks to taxpayers and schools and would have also eliminated taxes on tips and overtime. The Packers are making history in this way. For the first time ever, the NFL will play a game on Thanksgiving Eve, the Wednesday night before Thanksgiving. That will be November 25th in L.A. against the Rams at SoFi Stadium. The game will be on Netflix.
1: Okay.
2: But I'm assuming it'll also be on some local station here, since we're a home market for the Packers, along with Green Bay. The Packers will get their official schedule, along with everybody else, again tonight at 7 o'clock on the NFL Network. The Milwaukee County Traveling Beer Gardens are back, starting with the one that started last night at Wilson Park on Milwaukee's south side. It's the first of 11 stops this summer. Sprecher, once again, is the main brewery. They'll have the fire trucks out there.
1: Love it.
2: Tapping beers. You can also get other craft beers, seltzers, Sprecher root beer, and food. All money from the beer gardens goes directly to improving Milwaukee County parks.
1: Have most of the, like, standalone beer gardens opened up by now?
2: Yes, for sure.
1: Like, yeah, in fact, Estabrook. Well, Estabrook opened up, what was it, last weekend or 2 weekends ago?
2: Speaking of county beer gardens, yeah, those. But a lot of the other ones are, and if they haven't, a lot of the city ones around the area, they will be opening up soon. The big one at Humboldt Park, is that opened yet? I don't know.
1: I don't know. I love that one.
2: Yeah, they do music every, what is it, Wednesday or Thursday night. In sports, Abner Uribe gave up a 3-run homer in the 9th inning to Gavin Sheets of San Diego, and the Brewers lost to the Padres 3-1. Jacob Mizorowski continues to be unbelievable. He struck out 10 Padres. He leads the major leagues in strikeouts, and he went 7 innings last night.
1: The Vine Humboldt Beer Garden, the targeted opening date is May 21st.
2: Okay, so it's next, a week from tonight.
1: So they're hoping. They're hoping.
2: And they do music. They have that beautiful hill and band shell.
1: Yeah.
2: What do they call it?
1: It's beautiful.
2: Thrill on the Hills. That still happen too? I think it does.
1: There are so many of those music festivals or little nights that I never know what's like Chill on the Hill,
2: Thrill on the Hill. Thank you. That's what it is. Chill on the Hill at Humboldt Park. That's Trending on the 10s from FM 106.1.
1: All right, we got to take a look at the roads. As always, 94 eastbound, pretty backed up. Bonnie, what's going on?
3: 94 eastbound is stopped between 84th and 35th Street. 4145 northbound, heavy Mayfair to Burleigh. Southbound is jammed up, Good Hope to Capitol. 43 southbound, stop and go, Hampton to Keith. 94 westbound, very heavy still, 16th to Holly. I'm Bonnie Green.
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0: FM 106.1 is Milwaukee's best country with Scott and Shannon. Good morning.
1: I'm a little disappointed in you, Scott.
0: What did I do?
1: Well, you told me at about 6 o'clock this morning that it's National Chicken Dance Day, and I have yet to see you throw the duck hands. You're not even doing it now.
0: I need the music.
1: All right, so if I put the music on, you're going to do it?
0: If you do it with me.
1: I'm not going to do it with you. Now we're at a lost cause. I'm sorry. Happy National Chicken Dance Day. Sounds like a great teamwork bonding activity at the office today.
0: I'd love that.

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0: 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That's Amen from Shaboozey and Jelly Roll.
1: It's actually up for Music Event of the Year at the ACMs, which is happening this weekend, by the way. Do you know who that award goes to, Scott? It doesn't actually go to Shaboozey and Jelly Roll. Well, it does, but also in addition to them, I mean.
0: No, I didn't know there was an addition.
1: Producers, the record company, or the label.
0: Really?
1: So a lot of times, like, when you win Single of the Year, that will go to the artist, but when you win Song of the Year, that goes to the songwriter.
0: Yes.
1: So sometimes there are some additional people that get these awards, or different people than you realize.
0: Absolutely, yeah. I didn't know that on that particular award, though, that anybody else got it. Because I guess they put them together, huh?
1: Yeah,
0: so
1: absolutely.
0: So they should be recognized for that.
1: You got it. So we'll find out if they win Sunday night. You can watch that on Prime Video.

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1: That's the good stuff.
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2: It's impressive when someone breaks a school record, but even more so when that record was set 50 years ago.
3: Oh, that's a good record.
2: That's right. Ben Kazmatka is a junior at Muskego High School who throws shot put. This year, he had a very specific goal on his mind. So during the first outdoor track meet of the season, he beat his school's record, which was set in 1976.
3: That's crazy.
2: By Craig Foldy. He threw 57 feet, 6 1/4 inches, which is insane. But he said after he threw it, he knew that it had happened right away because the energy was up and everybody was clapping.
3: Yeah.
2: And as for the former school record holder, Craig Foldy, he was happy for Ben and his success, and he even stopped by Muskego's track practice to get his picture taken with him. And the new record ranks 2nd in the state in Division 1.
3: That is amazing.
2: Yeah. So, congratulations to Ben. That's the good stuff on FM 106.1, brought to you by Christian Yelich's Home Plate Charity Concert, Thursday, May 21st, featuring Jake Owen. 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We're getting close to the weekend. Hopefully, you have something good going on in your life, whether it's, you know, fun plans or maybe something else. And actually, the weekend is what Mary in Pewaukee is excited for. Mary, what are you going to be doing?
4: I am relaxing. I have been working so much lately. I know everyone's probably doing something fun. Not me. I am staying home on my butt watching TV, and that's that.
2: Good for you. You have every right to do that, Mary. You deserve it. Thanks for calling in. What's something putting you in a good mood? Well, let us know using that talkback mic, and we just might feature you on the radio.
3: Hey, the 9K payday is coming up. $1,000 in your hand, maybe. 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

0: Channel 6.1 is Milwaukee's Best Country with Scott and Shannon. We have the 9K payday, your shot at $1,000 coming up. Lots of people in the Milwaukee area have already won.
1: Jeffrey's one of our latest winners. What are you going to spend that money on, Jeff?
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0: And probably a Packer game or two. They're on Amazon Prime now, too.
1: Oh, good point, Scott. All right, your chance to win that $1,000 coming up after Cody Johnson.

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0: FM 106.1 is Milwaukee's best country with Scott and Shannon. Good morning. Trending on the tens is on the way. I'm intrigued by the story about archaeologists finding this ancient settlement where Jesus performed miracles.
1: Oh, okay.
0: I love these old school stories.
1: Oh, okay. I have to ask, Scott, when you grew up, or I guess not when you grew up, but are you a big PBS National Geographic person?
0: Huge.
1: Like that, you watch that for fun in your free time?
0: I still watch, those shows, all the Nat Geo, PBS, all of them. Anything that's going to give me ancient history, I love that stuff.
1: Interesting.
0: To see how the world has evolved.
1: All right.
0: Yeah, so we'll get to that story in Trending on the Tens about archaeologists and the Sea of Galilee. And also, a big deal for the Packers. That's coming up in Trending as well.
1: All right, that's on the way for you after Luke Bryan.

0: 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It's Trending on the 10s with Scott and Shannon.
1: Scott Dolphin, the history professor, ready to educate you.
2: Here we go. Here we go, kids. Gather around, listen closely. We start with the Packers, though. They will be making history this football season. For the first time ever, the NFL will play a game on Thanksgiving Eve. Yeah, Wednesday night before Thanksgiving. The Packers will play the Rams in Los Angeles on November 25th. That will be the first of five Thanksgiving week games from the NFL.
1: I don't know that I like that.
2: They're taking over everything. Pretty soon there'll be games on St. Patrick's Day, 4th of July. Might as well just play the whole season, right? Yeah, I don't know if I like it either, but here it comes. Packers get their official schedule along with everybody else tonight at 7 o'clock on the NFL Network. Archaeologists say they found an ancient settlement on the Sea of Galilee where Jesus was said to have performed several miracles. The site is on the lake's northeastern shore and had been lost to history for more than 1,000 years. The gospel says Jesus healed a blind man and performed other miracles here. And apparently Peter also lived here at one point. Did they find his mail? I mean, how did they... Was there something, you know, did say Peter lived here above the door? How would they know?
1: I have no idea how they would find that out.
2: Yeah. Excuse me. Do you know Peter? Do his relatives still live in the area? I don't know. It's National Chicken Dance Day. The well-known festival and wedding song dates back to Switzerland. But a Milwaukee guy, organist and music owner Bob Kaines, rewrote and renamed the song from Dance Little Bird to the Chicken Dance in the early 1980s, and the rest is history.
1: I never knew it was called Dance Little Bird before the Chicken Dance. That's interesting. I'm not a huge fan of the song or the dance, I'll be honest. But
2: well, you're just you don't
1: good
2: like anything
1: that there's
2: popular.
1: Something for everyone.
2: You didn't like the Macarena. You don't like any of the. You don't like the boot scootin'.
1: I like the boot scootin' boogie.
2: No, you don't like anything popular when it comes to that stuff.
1: That's not true.
2: What song was banned from your wedding?
1: We're going to talk about this tomorrow at 7:20.
2: Okay. All right, good. Can't wait. In sports, Abner Uribe gave up a 3-run homer in the 9th inning, and the Brewers lost to the Padres 3-1. I feel bad for Abner. He seems like such a great dude. Yesterday afternoon, he's at Lincoln Elementary in Milwaukee, surprising kids with cool things.
1: Yeah.
2: Doing his job. And then he goes out, and the Miz throws an absolute gem last night, 10 strikeouts, and then the stupid Padres had to go and ruin it with a 3-run homer in the 9th inning. Anyway, Brewers go for the series win this afternoon. That's a 12:40 first pitch at AmFam. And that's Trending on the 10s from FM 106.1.
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9: This is Jana Kramer from Wind Down with Jana Kramer. 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

0: FM 106.1 with Dustin Lynch and Jelly Roll. Scott and Shannon, good morning. Dustin Lynch, your birthday boy today, Shannon.
1: Ooh, how old is he?
0: 41 years old, born in Tullahoma, Tennessee, back in 1985 on this day.
1: I wonder if he did something big for his 40th last year. You know what we haven't played recently, Scott?
0: What?
1: The birthday game. I think we need to bring that back on Monday, because tomorrow we, of course, have to do something around Luke Combs, because obviously that's going to be such a huge show.
0: Shannon's referring to Game Time. If you're ever up early, really early, our show, 6:50 each morning, we play Game Time. It's fun for her. Not so much fun for me, but I think you'll find it entertaining.
1: The birthday game is cool, though, because you get to find out who you are birthday buddies with if your birthday happens to fall in May with some of these country artists.
0: Yeah, I mean, Dustin Lynch is a birthday buddy.
1: I'm sorry. Let me ask you right now, Scott, who's your birthday buddy? Who's somebody that's your birthday buddy?
0: I don't know.
1: How do you not know?

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0: FM 106.1 is Milwaukee's best country with Scott and Shannon. How you doing?
1: Did you know that Luke Combs is actually coming to Green Bay tomorrow, Scott?
0: I had not heard that, but it makes sense.
1: And
0: he's
1: Saturday.
0: Very popular in Wisconsin.
1: Yeah.
0: Yes.
1: We're going to roll into him in just a second, but a heads up for you. If you have any questions on like parking or what kind of gate to go into, Shanna's got all of your answers on our social pages right now. It's at FM 106.1. She did like a little video to lay it all out there for you.
0: Do not throw items at the stage.
1: Yeah. Please don't.
0: Leave your underpants on.
1: This is actually a really good PSA right now. Not about the underpants thing, but I was just reading something about how there was a frontman of a band that was knocked unconscious because somebody threw their phone at the stage.
0: Oh, that's not good.
1: If you want them to take a picture or a video or something, please don't throw things at them. They can barely see when they're on the stage. Yeah,
0: that's scary. I'll never forget Travis Tritt back 20, 30 years ago. When he would sing, "Here's a quarter, call someone cares." Somebody hit him in the head with a quarter from the upper deck and split it. He had to get stitches.
1: Oh, yeah. Please just keep everything to yourself.
0: Yes.
1: Just wave. That's all. Okay, there is no way that this can taste good. And apparently I've been hiding under a rock because it's been a thing since the 1920s. A dessert with tomato soup in it. Have you heard
0: of it? No.
1: Yeah, well, we'll find out why it potentially can taste good right after Sleepless in a Hotel Room.

0: FM 106.1 is Milwaukee's best country. We are Scott and Shannon. How's it going?
1: Why are we making cake with tomato soup?
0: I don't know.
1: Have you heard of this before?
0: No, I've heard of making cake with applesauce.
1: Well, that makes sense, right? Because applesauce is sweet. Apparently, this has been a thing since the 1920s, but recipes for this have been increasingly popular. But it kind of was introduced as a dessert that became more popular during the economic hardship that followed World War II.
0: Those people, God bless them, salt of the earth, but boy, they ate some weird things.
1: Well, salt of the earth is salty dessert, right?
0: Yeah.
1: It has a faint aftertaste of tomato soup, but primarily it tastes like pumpkin bread, apparently.
0: Okay, I'd be okay with that, but I don't want to taste tomato soup in my cake.
1: You could not pay me to eat this, but everybody is saying that it's good, so maybe we should try it for the sake of some research.
0: You'd let me know how it goes.
1: Thanks.
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12: 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That's it for Scott and Shannon. Thanks for hanging out with us on a Thursday. Enjoy the rest of your day. Gonna be nice. 67 degrees. Nothing but sunshine.
13: All right. We got some great music on the way for you. The new voice coach, Riley Green. If you missed that story, he's going to be a new coach on season 30 of The Voice. Him and Queen Latifah being introduced on that show.
12: Oh, cool, I love Queen Latifah.
13: So that's going to kick off in September. But we've got his new song, Change My Mind, on the way for you before 10 o'clock.
12: I think you'd talk about Riley Green and Queen Latifah in the same sentence.
13: No, not at all, but I love it so much. We'll be back again tomorrow. More chances to win Brad Paisley tickets at 7:40. Plus, it's Friday. You gotta be happy when you wake
12: Fry-yay.
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12: Fry-yay.
13: Fry-yay.
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Let's go, crew, with FM 106.1. And George Burns with Luke Bryan. I threw

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The Milwaukee County Traveling Beer Garden is back. Talk about that after you get Josh Ross on FM 106.1, Milwaukee's best country.

Oh, I love seeing this. The Milwaukee County Traveling Beer Garden is back. Actually rolled into Wilson Park on the south side last night. The first of 11 stops this summer. You can get craft beers, all the great food as well. Keep in mind, all of the money from the beer gardens goes directly to improving Milwaukee County parks as well. The Milwaukee County Traveling Beer Garden. Love it. 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
0: 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The next nationwide keyword is coming up again just after 12 on FM 106.1. I'm the problem. It's Morgan Wallen.

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Don't make any weekend plans until you spend some time with Scott and Shannon tomorrow morning. Their list of Milwaukee musts. Of course, that'll be on Fox 6. That'll also be right here on FM 106.1. Also right here, Luke Combs, Sleepless in a Hotel Room.

Brewers and the Padres just getting set with that rubber match over at AmFam Field before our Brewers head off to Minnesota for a weekend series with the Twins. That's your sports update. This is your Bailey Zimmerman on the Talk Back Lunch Break on FM 106.1. Chevy Silverado.

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know there are some great shows heading this way. The one I'm looking forward to, 4th of July at Summerfest. Jelly Roll is in town with Tyler Hubbard. 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

That question that's so difficult you can't even Google the answer. So I called it the Google Buster question. That's coming up at about 1:25 on FM 106.1. Here's Bailey Zimmerman on today's At Work show. This is Where It Ends.

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6. Looks like there won't be a tax rebate check for us this year. That plan that was being pushed by Governor Evers and the Republican leaders, that failed in the legislature yesterday. There's always next year, I suppose. I laugh instead of crying. Zach Brown Band, along with Dallin Jackson on FM 106.1. As she's walking away.

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38% of Americans think drivers would be safer if they never did this. 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

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And one more time, Dusty is going to be in for Shanna starting at 3. Between now and then, I've got Corey Kent with This Heart on FM 106.1, Milwaukee's best country.

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tomorrow morning to win your Brad Paisley tickets for BMO Pavilion or your general admission tickets, the wristbands as well for Whiskey Myers at Miller Lite Oasis stage at Summerfest. Battle of the Burbs, 7:40 tomorrow morning. They'll also get to that list of Milwaukee musts. 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
1: That's going to do it for me, Billy Greenwood. Dusty in again for Shanna is on the way next. 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

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It's FM 106.1, Milwaukee's Best Country. I'm Dusty in for Shanna again today. She's taking care of some business. She should be back tomorrow, though. FM 106.1, Morgan Wallen right now.

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guys shouldn't wear flip-flops according to this this TikTok video, you know, and a lot of women are agreeing with it. Billy Greenwood sent me a text. He goes, you know, I don't wear flip-flops. 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

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Thanks for taking us with you on your Thursday. I'm Dusty, filling in for Shanna. She should be back tomorrow. She just had to take care of some stuff yesterday and today. I don't mind filling in, though. You know, this guy takes over Alpine Valley. That's coming up in September on the 26th. 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It's Luke Bryan.

ACMs are Sunday. This guy, one of the presenters on Sunday, also Carl Edwards, Shaboozy, Ashley McBride, Lauren Elena, to name a few. Big show Sunday. That's the one on Prime Video, by the way. It's Keith Urban, You'll Think of Me. FM 106.1.

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That's why I like to get you your daily dose of randomness. 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

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Big shows this weekend in Green Bay. I'm going to be at Saturday's show. Follow along, Dusty on air, or hit up the station socials too. Shannon's going to be there running that one. 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

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Did you get it right? Megan Maroney, your number one song, Beautiful Things, playing Summerfest this year. 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

Experts are weighing in. What we need to provide students with more of when they're in school. I don't disagree with this. I've actually noticed the change in it myself with my kids. And I wish we could adopt this in, like, work, too. That's after Ella Langley, Choosing Texas, FM 106.1.

0: Hey, I'm Dusty in for Shanna on FM 106.1. So I saw this study saying that experts say recesses have been shrinking over the years. According to the American Academy of Pediatrics, recess has been shrinking over the years, and it's actually worsening children's health. I was talking to my daughters the other day about this. They go, yeah, we don't really get recess anymore. I mean, they're getting older, but even when they were younger, they didn't get that much. They would say, yeah, we'd have to eat so fast just so we get a little bit of time to play. I agree with this. I think we need to expand it a little bit more. Let the kids run around a little bit more. Even if they're indoor, whatever, we can figure it out. I also think we need to adopt this as grown adults in the workplace. The boss just needs to say, all right, y'all go outside and do something. Get out of my hair for a bit. I mean, probably make everybody happier.
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I'm Dusty in for Shanna. Thank you for listening. Have a great Thursday. And of course, love, peace, and chicken grease. Never sweat the small stuff.

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1: Hey, y'all, what's up? This is Darius Rucker.
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